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And we wouldn't have it any other way. 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
1: Taking a final look at the roads for you this evening. Mitchell Freeway northbound just under speed for the moment at Mounts Bay Road. Moving well now on the Kwinana and Graham Farmer freeways through the North Bridge Tunnel and looking good on Tonkin and Grove highways. Factor in some roadworks closing Mitchell Freeway this week. Each night, entry and exit ramps between Stevenson Avenue and Karanup Road. That's from 8 p.m. through till 5 a.m. for some maintenance works. D2 is via Stevenson Avenue, Cedric Street and Karanup Road. Plan ahead. By the diary that saves lives, the 2027 Australian

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0: so no two homes are the same. 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